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1: Sure, so if you respond over to 690 Route 46 East, it's going to be the Doubletree Hotel. 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
0: 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Just repeat the number 146, please.
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0: 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It was just replaced apparently, so it might be a false alarm.

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0: With New Jersey, Victor 93, Victor Kilo Hotel. We'll be just on the forest.
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64-7, Romeo, what's up? Gonna be southbound on Livingston Ave, right by Becker Farm Road. New Jersey Reg, Kilo 93, Papa Juliet Kilo. It's a gray Hyundai. We have Bloomfield and Cleveland with New Jersey Reg, Romeo 7-4, Sierra Bravo uniform. 4-7-6.

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0: 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I'll make the GC.

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0: Start making your way over to 32 Small Avenue. 911 call. Call reporting her husband's abusing her. 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
1: Well, I used to clear two issues. We'll be responsible.

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2: I'm on the phone with her, 32. She says she's in her apartment. Row 7, 32 Small, second floor. Verbal at this time only.
0: Mercy 4947 arriving.

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0: I'm going to be on a motor vehicle stop. It's going to be Roseland Place in Eagle Rock. Let me know when you're ready for the plate.
1: Thank you for some.
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0: 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I'm on road, just off Eagle Rock. 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
0: 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It's going to be Cortland and Eagle Rock. 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NJ Tag Bravo 3-2, Foxtrot Bravo Bravo, B-3-2, FBB.

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0: 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Livingston has southbound just before Becker. 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
0: Victor 16, Uniform Foxtrot Papa. 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
2: That is it.
0: Carlos, responding to Essex County Protect, 620 Passaic Avenue. Speak with the bus driver that's in front of the squirrel. She's reporting a request to apply for a TRO. Literally, she got texted by her son. She's fearful. Son is not on scene.
1: 6-4-6.
2: 760 received.
0: She'll be on school bus number 8. She's the bus driver.

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0: The dog appears to belong to number 15 Central Ave. I have the contact info that lives here. 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Can you give them, see if we have any contact info?
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0: Can you respond over to Franco Beach area, that's 907 Bloomfield Ave. It's going to be 40-45, no report of injuries.
1: Bruce.
0: I also have the injury badge if you need it.
1: That's right, I'll get one down there. Seven 5-9 Central on a stop.
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1: Wait.
0: 625, is that a suspended DL or registration?
1: DL is expired, the registration is 340.

0: 建筑盖下的地方。
1: 754 Timothy 0124 77 0124 77 77 77 77 77 77 77 77 77 77 77 77 77 77 77 77 77 77 77 77 77 77 77 77 77 77 77 77 77 77 77 77 77 77 77 77 77 77 77 77 77 77 77 77 77 77 77 77 77 77 77 77 77 77 77 77 77 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77 77 77 77 77 77 77 77 77 77 77 77 77 77 77 77 77 77 77 77 77 77 77 77 77 77 77 77 77 77 77 77 77 77 77 77 77 77 77 77 77 77 77 77 77 77 77 77 77 77 77 77 77 77 77 77 77 77

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1: Yeah. Can you respond over to 678 for St. Gap 260 BW with traffic?
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0: Allison and Sig, we got a smell of natural.
1: You should.

Caldwell Police, West Caldwell Fire Department, responding to the intersection of Harrison Avenue and Passaic Avenue. Harrison and Passaic Avenue for a strong odor of natural gas in the area. Timeout 1041.

0: Central 64. Synchronize my farmer funeral home, speak with Michelle. She wants to coordinate a procession later in the morning around 11:30. If you could just swing by and see how many cars are involved.
1: 2-4-0.

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0: twenty. 6:20 would be on motor vehicle show. Right in front of 146 Harrison Ave. New Jersey tag when you're ready.
1: Thank you for taking
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0: Corresponding on NBC crash, unknown on injuries, Bloomfield and Dodd. Bloomfield and Dodd.
1: Four forces. 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

0: 4-4 dispatch. It looks like it's going to be Cable. You can contact the Cable Company. I got a full number when you're ready.
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0: 60130 Charlie Whiskey.
1: Oh, Christian.

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0: You can clear me the wire with caution tape for now. Cable company, first one.
1: Verizon's contact if you're sending someone out.
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1: Okay.

0: 6 Marine Patrol, stolen plate hit, Eagle Rock and Passaic, northbound, Zulu 5-7, looks like Yankee Papa. Looks like it's on a gray sedan.
1: 6-3-5-7,

0: 6, sorry, I'm off 6 now, I just passed now, I agree. I got no fish on so far.
1: Central West Caldwell cars. The Roseanne just had an LPR hit on a stolen plane heading north up the state in their jurisdiction. Zebra 57 Hotel Yankee Pearl. Zebra 57 Hotel Yankee Pearl. It's on a 4-door silver Honda. Looks like a Porsche.
2: Can you respond over to 9 Rosen Avenue for a 911 missile confirmation?
1: Flight stolen out of St. Peter's.
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5: The NTIC is stating that one plate was stolen only, so it may be on the proper vehicle there. We just haven't turned it in. Be advised.
1: Mm-hmm. Well, then, of course, just be advised it's coming out of the state police. One plate only.
5: Looks like that time comes back to that vehicle.
0: Six when I received. I checked the length of six. I had nothing shown on my hair, so no.

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Let's take out you and the terrorist north camera.

0: Or is that the vehicles in West Caldwell just hit on the OPR in our town?
1: Thanks, 246.
2: 646.
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1: Fuck.
0: Cars responding to 11 Springdale Road. You're going to be meeting the family from South Carolina who's returning the residence back there. They were just concerned that the other family member might be there. They'll be arriving in a gray Hyundai Elantra with South Carolina tags. They're leaving our Starbucks now, so they should be there momentarily.
1: Appreciate it.

0: 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I'll be out relieving 762.
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0: She's going out.
1: Metro Aurora, 360.

Fairfield Police, Fairfield Fire Department, response is needed, number 29 Greenbrook Road. It's the Woodcrest Apartments. Building number one coming in as dry system flow alarm. Repeating Fairfield Police to the Fairfield Fire Department, the response is needed, number 29 Greenbrook Road, the Woodcrest Apartments.

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1: 6964.
0: Corresponding on the NBC crash on Eisenhower, she said she's at the traffic light. She can see the Just Salad store. So I believe that's in the Eagle Lot. You're looking for a white Jeep and a white Lexus. Should be a minor fender bender.
2: 624 to Central. If she can see Just Salad, that's going to be a living, so we do not have a Just Salad in town.
0: Is she exposed with Aldi? Is that in Livingston?
2: Affirm, that's going to be Livingston.
0: Copy that. They're coming in 911, so I'll give them a call.
2: Here's you.

0: Central, Center 5-4. She's at home in Port Symphony. She's not coming. She said she can't come due to protective services. Tell her that.
1: Channel will be out.

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1: Hey, from they're investigating. It might also be in East Hanover.
0: Let me see. It's definitely Eisenhower by the Aldi or Just Salads intersection. I just passed, so I'm gonna loop around. There's no officer there yet.
1: They are dispatching.

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1: 6 point.
0: Are you standing by with that crash waiting for Livingston? Just let me know.
1: Yeah, I'm pulling up to now. It's closing traffic.
0: Copy that. It's on Eisenhower by there just south, correct?
1: Yeah, I'll get you a cross in a second.

0: Lieutenant Headquarters, Fire Department's clear, 29 Greenbrook Road, Building 1. Specto system's been isolated. Vendors en route for repair.
1: Reasonable.

0: 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Yeah, 624.
1: We got 19 Harrison for the first pickup of Scram.
0: Thank you.
1: 624, I'll make the GC.
0: Thank you, 624.

0: Six, nine, Central.
1: Okay, 6-20.
0: 6-20, are we clear? What are we sitting on scene?
1: Receive 12-51.

0: 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Person address off of Bloomfield, New Jersey, Victor, 35 November, Victor Romeo.
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1: 54.
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1: 448.
0: Respond to 235 Bloomfield Avenue, St. Al's, for 911. Hang up. Possibly landscapers. It's coming from the side of the building.
1: Seven dispatch. I just stopped in that area. Spoke with the landscaper. There's no issue.
0: Gracie.

0: with people, but I was working with prayer drawing, eastbound on Boulder Road.
1: Of course. Where's it?

0: 407 dispatch, one motor vehicle stop. Brookside, just off of Bloomfield Ave, New Jersey, Foxtrot 82, Uniform Alpha Tango.
1: Four,

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0: Call police. All North Caldwell Fire Department receivers.
1: Right.
0: Need to respond to 12 Spruce. Contractor hit a gas line. North Caldwell Police. All North Caldwell Fire Department receivers. 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Time of dispatch is 1460.

North Hall Police, North Hall Fire Department, respond to 12 Spruce Road for a contractor that ruptured a gas line. That's 12 Spruce Road, contractor hit a gas line. The contractor's on scene. PSCG reported it. Timeout 14-19.

0: 10-4 on scene. Nothing shown from the exterior. 306 left command. There's a hydrogen right in front of number 12.
1: Operator.

0: reiterate the command. Would you like anything else down there?
1: No, just stand by for a little.
0: I left the firehouse.

0: 没错。
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0: Wait.
1: Four seven, dispatch on motor vehicle stop. On Westfield, just off of Roseland, New Jersey, Tango 90, Whiskey, X-Ray, Lima.

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0: 306 headquarters. Gas has been shut off. 5 o'clock. Yeah.
1: Operation.

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1: I'll be here from the 5 Park Ave, New Jersey Reg, Victor, 5-8, Sierra, Juliet, Nancy.
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0: Here's phone number to shop right at 700 Bloomfield Ave. Could be for a motor vehicle collision, no report of injuries, both parties in the parking lot.
1: Seven, six, four, six, let me hear you.
0: Okay.
1: 446.

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0: Can you check on the abandoned 911, 21 Henderson, LPS? It's coming from the inside, factory area. On callback, unable to leave a message. Negative contact.

0: Central, what was the location again for the 911?
1: The exact latitude and longitude was not available, but it was flying to the area of the center of the building, 21 Henderson.

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0: 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We're clear. 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
1: Six, 20,
0: I'm going to be on the motor vehicle, so. In the Learning Experience parking lot off Harrison, New Jersey, tag when you're ready.
1: Echo
0: 3-1, Victor, Echo, Black Subaru, I didn't put.

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0: 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I'll be issuing.

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0: 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It's going to be for a 911 lifestyle.
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0: Seven, six, four. That was me, Sam, and I'm going to back.

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0: Let's say again, Lombard. Jersey, Victor, 4-2. Victor, November, uniform. I'll be right here.

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1: 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Thank you. 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
0: Can you respond up to 119 Mountain Avenue on a follow-up to your accident from earlier? Speak with Mary Freeman. She has a different insurance card to provide to you. She said you can use the back entrance.
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End of test, there are no messages.

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1: Yeah, 64.
0: We'll be clear.
1: Three cars here, clear.

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St. Catherine's Convent, 120 Bloomfield Avenue, apartment 323, Sister Margaret.

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Fire Department, this is your nightly pager test, there are no messages. 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Timeout 1830 hours.

0: potential for thick wall, huh?
1: Thanks for this call request. They're heading 55 Harrison Avenue on the corner of Westview. Got a report of a black SUV that's parked in the roadway. Allegedly, the male party adult is either having a problem with the two children in the car or he's disciplining them. The caller is from 55. She dialed 911.
0: Seven, four, five, six.

0: Central, is the car still there to you?
1: Hey, come on, I'm the one with the caller. 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

0: por favor, un poco más. 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
1: Is going to be responding from the concert at Crane Park for the evening. Your first call ambulance is 774, and also responding from the concert are going to be 775 and 779.

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1: Yeah, no.
2: Such one.
3: 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Control 775.
4: Seven seven five.
3: I know you're setting up. We do need you, 55 Harrison Avenue. Can you? Are you the first responding right tonight?
4: No, that'll be 774. But they can. We can send them.
0: I'll deal with them. 68.
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1: Copy.

Essex First Aid Squad, signal 9-1 for a juvenile in crisis, responding to 55 Harrison Avenue. Repeating, signal 9-1 for a juvenile in crisis, responding 55 Harrison Avenue. Timeout 1845.

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0: 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He should be able to help calm the son down over here.

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0: 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Was it Crane's Mill or Crane's Park?
1: Crane's Mill. I'm arriving. Mileage 40214.
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1: 26.
0: 428. Had a 911 call. Caller's calling in a parking issue. He's driving a black Prius. He's at the Kaplan Municipal Lot.
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0: 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It's going to be the La Quinta Inn, room number 139 for a male party in and out of consciousness.

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